Through my brother, really. I mean, I've always been into DJing and music, etc. But I got into the rave scene through my brother, really.

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horizontal. 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

0: How did you get involved
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This show's a special one because I get to bring some more brightness, some brighter energy. I have my family, Sam the Man, here right on the decks. You know you got to jump on the mic and look at 1212. I want to give a massive shout out to Shea by Day for welcoming us into their space. And yeah, we're here to have a good time and let loose.

0: upcoming releases. This one's As the Sun, which is actually going to be part of my EP Desire to Be.
1: You should have been mine.
0: Coming out this year.

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This one's called Don't Stop the Music. By myself, Milman, and I wanna stop the music. I just want the music to keep going on and on and on and on and on. This is so good.

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0: 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I want to give a special thanks to Sam the Man for spinning.
1: And of course, vocals by your girl, Camille Munn.
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0: And you can catch me every fourth Monday of the month, and my slot has changed now. Next month, 12 till 1 moving forward. So I'll see you then. Stay fabulous. Bye.
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them a pre-my style it wicked. 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
1: 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I mean, I've always been into DJing, music, etc. But I got into the rave scene through my brother, really.

I've been making tunes since about 89.

Aether. A-E-T-E-R, as seen on TV, of the new album Skin Turns Red. The fans of the likes of Mike, who we love on this show, we've gone straight in. Before this, we had Safini freestyle from Diddy Trix. That one goes crazy, man. Parisian rapper. Two new names for the show. And we kicked off with one of our favorites, previous guests on this show, Kofi Stone, with D-double-E on Flowers Flow, the remix from his third album, All the Flowers Have Bloomed, which came out at the end of last year. Just sold out Kentish Town at the start of the year as well. Shouts out to one of our favourite Brummies, Mr. Kofi Stone. And you're locked into the sounds of myself, SK, on Rinse FM for your weekly music meditations. It's Wednesday morning, back at the usual time, 9 till 11 a.m. as always, with a jam-packed 2 hours of brand new music. Gonna be celebrating the new album from Jill Scott, the first in 10 years, that dropped on Friday, just gone. Alongside a bag of new music from the likes of ASAP Rocky, Fifi Zhang, Sims, Lexa Gates, DJ Harrison, and loads of new names for the show as well. Gonna jump into the mix for the last half an hour or so too. But up first, music from Detroit, brand new, from Zoe and Tool Black Guy. It's their second collaboration album, following up their 2021 offering, Abstractions. This one is Expansions. Track's called Quiet, from Zoe, Tool Black Guy, Brittany Kartner, and Lyric Jones. 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

Yes, yes. He goes by the name of Sims. And this is off his new Edits EP, Pretty People Love Jungle, on Ill Groove Society, one for the lovers. Shouts out to Sims one time. Watch this space, man. Lots of exciting stuff coming up with Sims. We have to say happy Lunar New Year to those that celebrate. Before this, we had a record from Chinese American New Yorker Fifi Zhang with Wev on the remix of Runaway My Lover, taken from her album Fleeting Hearts, released at the end of last year. Incredible visuals. Definitely go check out Fifi.

where we played you Grey Matter. Hella Gen Z. She's breaking all the rules. She goes by the name of Sade Olatola. Releasing all of her music via Tumblr only, so I love it. That one was called Grey Matter. Gonna let this one play out. Music coming up from Ashbeck, Samwise, Ayrton. Got some music from 320 from Lexa Gates. And that triplet from the brand new album from Jill Scott. Gonna tell you all about it. Coming up to 9:30 a.m. Esk here, Rinse FM. Let me know if you're locked in.

and it's music from Mumbai. R&B soul producer Kamel and vocalist. This one's Tear It Off, featuring Fly Anakin, The Unmistakable Sounds. As we go into this, the husband and wife duo of Ivana and Philip. With some incredible street soul R&B sounds harkening from the UK in the 90s, early 2000s. It's music coming out of Sweden. This is 320. What Are You Looking For? From Separate From The Noise, their album released last year.

killed him.

That was music from Shungu, the Belgian producer. Track called 12, The Wind Must Have Heard Your Voice Once. From his album Faith in the Unknown, released at the end of last year on Lex Records. We had I Don't Even Know from Lexa Gates off her sophomore album I Am, released in January. And another January album, Beneath Me Now, from DJ Harrison, Electro Soul. This one, Curtis Joyne. Released via Stone Sorrow Records. Been playing you a lot of music from this record over the last few months. Definitely go check this one out. And I'm excited to say, Friday saw the return of an icon, a pioneer, a legend. Jilly from Philly. 10 years since her last album, Jill Scott released To Who This May Concern. An absolute masterpiece. Showing there's real power in the act of stepping back and taking a breather. Incorporating various genres and contributions from a surprising cast of artists and producers. From Jid and Tierra Whack to Too Short and many more. It adds to the legacy of the one called Jill Scott, and we're going to play you three back to back right here, right now on Rinse FM. Starting with this track called The Math. Three back to back from Jill Scott, the brand new album, To Whom This May Concern. You're locked into Esk on Rinse FM.

see how you feel. Multiply kindness and harmony. See how you breathe. If it makes things

We gave you three back to back. From the Icon, that is Jill Scott. In reverse order, we had Me Four. Biggest Pimp of the Year featuring West Side's Too Short. And The Math. But really, I implore you to go and check out that whole album. Music from Jill Scott in 2026, what a blessing. And beneath me is music from Blue Earth Sound, aka James Weir. Chicago producer, composer, and band leader. It's a track called Half and Half. Album was released in September via Root Records and is a recent discovery of mine. A really lush instrumental jazz album. And of course, I want to take this time to say Ramadan Kareem, Ramadan Mubarak to everyone. Easter, Ramadan, and the Lunar New Year, ooh, falling around the same time this year feels really special to celebrate so many different cultures. And a celebration of the iconic band Talking Heads, reinterpreted through the lens of black musical innovation, curated by Drew McFadden. This one out on BBE is a compilation called Naive Melodies. Came out a couple weeks ago and I really, really love this project and a lot of the music on it. It's got the likes of Miguel Atwood Ferguson, Pashy Man, Witch, Georgia M. Muldrow. I'm going to play you this one first though. It's Mind from one of our favorites, Wulu. Music after this to come from Fred Wave, Brent Fayaz. Gonna play you some of music from last week's guest, Charlotte Day Wilson. Gonna jump into the mix for the last 30 minutes or so of the show. We're coming up to the 1 hour mark. 10 a.m. here, Wednesday morning, Rinse FM.

and it's music from Brent Faiyaz. From his third album, Icon. Executively produced by the icon Rafael Sadiq. This track is called Wrong Faces. It came out on Friday. And I want to say thank you to everyone that locked into last week's show with the legendary Charlotte Day Wilson. It was lovely to have a chat with her a few weeks back and had lots of great, lovely messages after that chat as well. This one's Selfish, has taken off that project we spoke about, the in-between project called Patchwork, out now via XL Recordings. SK on Rinse FM, keep it locked.

angelic voice of Nima Nakesa. All the way from Rotterdam. Brand new music from her called One More Time. And this is a brand new name for the show. Goes by the name of Moyana. This one, Shadow Work.

And one was Moyana. Shadow Work. And it's coming up to 10:15 a.m. on your Wednesday morning. And I've had a lot of new big bouncy records in the inbox over the last couple weeks that we've been banking. So we're gonna jump in the mix for the last 45 minutes of the show with music from Bakey, Armor, Daphne, Breaker, LB. Gonna play you some Scratch Clark. Gonna see where the music takes us. SK on Rinse FM. This one. Drums One from Iconica. Of her EP Sad. Keep it locked, Rinse FM.

0: And there's music from
1: not seem right. Me, I go for my thing in a real life. Me not care how it look, how it seem like.
0: Scratcher. With the legend that is Trim. This one, Flex

that one from Scratcher came out at the end of last year. And beneath me now, taken from a forthcoming compilation out next month, it's music from Breaker. This one called Bell Toll, we had music from Iconica. That record from Ice Spice and Tokisha Tutti. Love that one. Coming up to 10:30 on your Wednesday morning is SK on Rinse FM. Switching up the vibes. Switching up the BPMs. Keep it locked. Getting in the zone.

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this is a Bandcamp Friday 24 hours only special from the legendary LB. Bells of Lambeth. Shout out to everyone that supports music on Bandcamp Friday, one of my favourite things that we get to witness in this world of people that buy music, support artists,

And this is music from DJ Bone. Taken from his project, The End of Never. This one's called Deep Inside, if you couldn't tell already. And I'm so ready to play this one in a club sometime soon, man. Along with a load of these records. One before this, Bells of Lambeth by LB. Had music from Breaker, Armor, Bakey, Scratcher DVA. SK on rinse with your music meditations. About 20 minutes left of the show. Let me know if you're locked in. Locked on.

this music from Daphne. Sad Piano House. From the brand new album Butterfly, also known as Caribou. One of our favorites, one of the most prolific in terms of output over the last couple of years. Got music from I Had a Dream, Skrillex, and Rafa Zapira up next.

is music from I Had a Dream, Skrillex and Raf Sapira. It's called Bass Doll. Taken from the legendary Boiler Room. Made back in 2023.

0: There's music coming out in the daytime as family. I bought these two back to back for my first ever party, Passion Fruit, back in 2023. This one's Drama, Gold Tooth Rhythm.
1: Absolutely no chance, brother. I literally just started, I pressed play just so I thought I might be able to hear a snippet, and I just had to turn it off because I do not, there is no way I'm listening to that on a phone.
0: Taken off Darama's new project, Sarangi. Copped on Bandcamp Friday for myself. That's where you can find it. That's where you can check it out. Gold Tooth, of course, has covered us on the show before. Everything ranging from 110 to 140 BPM on this project. Desi boys, stand up.
1: You guessed me, brother. I have just had this, the longest day at work. I literally just got back and your rhythm has gassed me. I hope you understand the power of the music that you make. It's fucking wicked. But that's why it deserves to be run properly on a system.

one of the best DJs we know in this sound, in this space, Gold Tooth. A cultural curator, archivist, holding it down in New Zealand right now. Shouts out to Darama one time.

0: bringing it back down for the last 10 minutes. It's music from Bex.
1: I'm here, trying to stay alive. I'm from the ends, I'm still rolling with the guys, but I'm popping. So now there ain't no stopping, I'm just sitting here, trying to stay alive. I won't pretend that

0: never running. And this is brand new music released last week. It's called Can You Feel It?
1: I'm never running.
0: Can you?
1: I'm never running.
0: Written, produced, recorded, all by the man himself. World peace worldwide. And that one before this, still sitting here, from Bex, taking off her project released at the end of last year, Fear of Eclipse. Bex, one of our favourites, Oscar World Peace, one of our favourites, our family here on the show. You've been locked into the sounds of myself, Esk, for the last 2 hours here on Rinse FM. I'm with you every single Wednesday morning, 9 till 11 a.m. and it's coming up to 11 a.m. on your Wednesday morning, which means I'm signing out, I'm signing off. Until next week, thank you for your ears. It's been 2 hours of brand new, beautiful music. And we'll leave you with this one from Soul off the brand new album, Lord Have Mercy. I see you once again next week, Ramadan Kareem again, as we enter this beautiful holy month. I wish you all the best.

want to live a better fame. I want stage, got a little bit of fame. I want stage, got a little bit of fame. Got a little bit of fame, yeah, back to the day. Back in the day when I never had a name. I want stage, got a little bit of fame. I want stage, got a little bit of fame. Got a little bit of fame.

What's good, people? This is Giller here on Rinse FM for the next hour. Now, I had a fun thing happen to me in the last... Well, it's actually something that's been a long time coming. So about 2, maybe 3 years ago even, I fulfilled a lifelong ambition and I bought a vintage jukebox from eBay. Me and a friend drove down to Dorset, to Poole, just south of Portsmouth, geography fans, and picked up this very ancient piece of audiophile hardware. It was from 1957. It's a Seeberg Selectomatic. It takes 207 inches. We picked it up from this house that looked like it was falling down from when we arrived outside. Had an incredible job trying to load the thing into the van that we'd hired because it's got valve amps in. It's super heavy. It's kind of, you know, like NASA-era technology in this thing, but very simple. No computers, just valves and audio equipment and lots of mechanics. It's kind of more like a car than a hi-fi. And anyway, we picked that up and I brought it back, and true to form, as I expected, it didn't work. It had not been used in a long time and it kept catching fire if you tried to play it. So I found a guy in Glastonbury who went and took it away and spent a year and a half refurbishing it, and it just landed back in our office for our record label First Word Records. It's in our HQ in a very colourful corner of the room, and I've been thinking about what 7 inches I want to put in the jukebox. And while going through those, it reminded me how many of these sevens I've got at home that I very rarely play, and I thought, why not share some of them with you here on Rinse FM. So this is an all 45s special, all music on 7-inch vinyl, mainly digging into soul, but a bit of stuff like this one, Above the Clouds version of Arrowroot, a little bit of a hip-hop flex. We kicked off with Milton Wright, beautiful tune, Keep It Up, and yeah, a few little technicals at the beginning, but we're hitting our stride, we're ready to go. This is Rinse FM, it's DJ Giller, stay locked.

Okay. You know what I've realised is that playing off vinyl, especially little 7 inches, which are like 2-3 minutes long, on radio, it's a lot harder work than sitting there with your USB. Something to remember for future self, future myself, when I enter into these endeavours. But yeah, in that first part of the show, we kicked off with Wannabe Where You Are, Zalima. Then Keep It Up, Milton Wright, love that one, little Rare Groove Flex. We had some Sly Slick and Wicked with Shownuff, Margie Joseph, Come On Back To Me Lover, D. Edwards, I Can Deal With That, and Bobby Reed, The Time Is Right For Love. And this one, Ramsey Lewis with Slipping Into Darkness. Next up, we're going to get into probably one of my favourite Soul 45s of all time, and it is, my version is so messed up and crackly, I might have to switch to the USB, but you can forgive me that, the tune is so good. It's going to be You Can't Blame Me, Johnson, Hawkins, Tatum and Durr. This is Gilla here on Rinse for the next half hour. Stay locked.

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This one right now, Riding High, Phase O. Before that, you heard Nancy Wilson with I'm In Love, a classic stepper from Arnold Blair, Trying to Get Next to You. The one and only Sugar Minot with One Step Ahead, and Roy Ayres' Ubiquity with Searching. Full track list will go up on my Instagram page at DJ Gilla LDN. Come check it out. Let me know what you think. Let me know what I should be playing if I do another one of these next year. But I'm going to keep it moving. We've got another 10 minutes. And next up, it's something freshly issued on 7, never been on 7 before, from Average White Band. And this one's called Stop the Rain.

So we're about at the end of the show. Thanks for tuning in. Gilla here. This is my last one for the year. I'll be back in January. So have a good Christmas if I don't see you before. Signing off from this one from Slim Smith. We must be in love. Thank you, Rinse FM. Till next time. Peace.

0: 78 years and 2 days ago, the Empire Windrush docked at Tilbury in Essex, carrying over 1,000 passengers from the Caribbean. Jamaicans, Trinidadians, St. Lucians, Grenadians, and so many more. This would be the start of a movement which would inform so much of the wonderful culture, particularly musical culture, that this country now has to offer. From calypso to sound system culture, jungle to grime, where would we be without the Windrush generation? I wouldn't be here for a start. So welcome aboard. It's Eclecticist with you here on Rinse every Wednesday from midday until next week when I move to the new slot of 1 p.m. We kicked off with two Trinidadians who were on that maiden voyage of the Empire Windrush, Lord Kitchener and Mona Baptiste, with London Is a Place for Me and Calypso Blues respectively. Underneath us, some more music from that pioneering Windrush generation, Russ Henderson with West Indian Drums. On the show today, I'm going to play some music that I believe to be particularly relevant to the Windrush generation and its ongoing diaspora. Plus, I've got some clips from previous guests on the show who also have lineage to the Windrush generation. And in fact, why don't I play you a clip from one of them now? Inherited Rastafari jazz singer and wicked selector, Rakete Genesis, on her knowing the musicality behind the reggae.
1: It is very heavily focused on the drum and the bass. And I think that's because, you know, in British culture, I think with the generation before us, with like the jungle and stuff, I think reggae was seen as drum and bass, because we see reggae, drum and bass, you just think of kind of drum and bass. But for me, like, drums are nice. They're like the drums that we have now, they're cool. But mine is the Nyabingi drum, and it has to be the right pattern then, because who are we calling then? What are we toasting? Like, what are we toasting for? That's how I see it. So yeah, like the Nyabingi sound, and it's just, yeah, how everything mash up together. And like I was saying again, the harmonies and the call and response, like this is all from our homeland. It's all from our homeland, and this is what we're carrying on, isn't it?
0: Go and check out that show I did with Rakete Genesis towards the end of last year. What a wonderful show, what a wonderful person. Some of the most important music to come out of the Windrush generation and be born here in the UK is Lovers Rock. And this one is an absolute anthem from that scene.

0: Janet Kay with Silly Games. I have to shout out all the fathers locked in. It was Father's Day this past Sunday, and you know, regular listeners to the show will know that I often do a sort of Father's Day special around this time of year. For Father's Day this year, I actually spent it with my dad and my son down at Jumbie playing records, and of course, this one came out, Silly Games by Janet Kay. Well, Janet Kay, MBE should I say, Queen of Lovers Rock. Born here in London to Jamaican parents from the Windrush generation. The first British-born black female to top the UK reggae charts and hit number 2 in the national pop charts. Like I said at the top of the show, I've got a few of my former guests popping up with sort of archive clips throughout this show. I spoke to the author of Bass Culture When Reggae Was King earlier last year. He spoke so articulately about the world of reggae, but also about British reggae. No, I've got no time to play your I listened back to the show with Lloyd Bradley recently, and oh my God, what a great show that was. But let me just give you a clip, a teaser of something he said about British music.
1: By the end of the 70s and into the 80s, although Lovers was massive in the sound systems, in the shops, on the streets, you know, it wasn't Dreadlocks, Spliffs and Sufferation, which is kind of how reggae was perceived by the mainstream media, largely because they all saw it as an extension of Bob Marley, if you like. Great.

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1: It wasn't all in London. The Caribbean people from the Windrush generation spread up and down the country. In Birmingham, there was a band called Steel Pulse, and they released this in 1978. It's called Handsworth Revolution. It's iconic.

0: That was Steel Pulse with Handsworth Revolution. And this is the dub version of an iconic track by Linton Kwesi Johnson. And here's Lloyd Bradley again.
1: In the UK, I think as much as reggae itself, it was sound system culture that made the difference. Sound systems and reggae went hand in hand. You know, without sound systems, reggae wouldn't have flourished and developed because it could do it under the radar. It could, I mean, you're playing a sound system and there's literally nothing between you and your audience. You know, they're 3 foot away from you and they're going to let you know if the records you're playing aren't any good. You know, the people that are at your dance are, they're hardworking people. They're much like yourself. They've got a job. They actually work, you know, and they've worked hard for the money they're spending to come in. So if you're charging £5 to get in, you really need to give them a £10 dance or they're going to let you know about it. So I think sound systems work like that. Also, the competition between them kept things moving forward. I mean, sound system culture was imported to the UK, was frozen in aspect from Jamaican sound system culture. And people were either getting records in from Jamaica or then started making their own. And it's like, okay, what little twist can we put on that to make it our own? We need to attract that crowd. We need to be moving forward this way. So that's why the music moved on so much. You know, it reinvented itself on such a regular basis through the 70s into the 80s, you know. And that culture, that self-sustaining culture of recording music yourself or your sound system, if it went down well, then press a few up and put them in shops. If it went down badly, no one will ever hear that record again.
0: No one typifies UK sound system culture better than the late, great Jazz Shaka. And on this show, I spoke to his son, Young Warrior.
2: Well, obviously, my father being Jazz Shaka, the legendary and great, great, great legend Jazz Shaka, music touched me from an early age. My mother used to go to my dad's dances before she even knew my dad. So we're coming in from a time of where music was even from the beginning. And obviously, my mum's pregnancy and meeting my dad and all of that was still, obviously, my dad was still playing. My mum would still attend the dances, me in the belly at the dance. I'm feeling the vibrations. I'm hearing the vibrations. And then obviously at home, records everywhere, dub plates everywhere, dad in and out, artists visiting, sitting down, Jux, Augustus Pablo, Junior Delgado, Yami Bolo, Willie Williams, Max Romeo. These are people that I didn't, they were just my dad's friends, you know, I didn't really know them. Like, this is the artist, like, oh my God, but it was just like my dad's friends. And obviously, growing up in a traditional but strict Rastafarian household, how we greet people and our hospitality and mum coming, making sure, you know, the guests, you know, they're catered for, drinks, food, everything. My mum, I was almost like the waiter. Mum was taking the drinks for your guests, for your dad's guests and all of that. So I got to know these guys and, you know, you leave them, you let big man do their thing when they're in the front room and the kids go upstairs and play computer. Footsie from King Original, and obviously a lot of people know Footsie was one of those children of, you know, great legends. So we used to sit down and play computer upstairs, unbeknown to one another. Years later, we would be literally moving in the same circles of the industry. So music was always a passion for me. And then hearing music and hearing my dad, I wanted to make music. I wanted to sing. I wanted to play sound system like him. I had a little setup in my bedroom that was literally like a homage, in homage to him. I had the one turntable up, my little hi-fi, because them days you had the separate hi-fi elements. So I would break it up and put like the main part with the volume but beside the turntable, have my little dressing table, and just make it high like how he would have it, and play music in my bedroom. And so it was clear that was the direction I was going to go. And then obviously at school, formulated my own little music group and all of these. It was just evolution of loving music. So everything that I did from that age was, it was just clear, this is the route that he's going to take. And that's how,
0: So I've brought some records with me, and I'm going to pull one out, and I've got a specific direction I want to go with this, but...
2: Yes.
0: I'll pull this out.
2: Yeah.
0: And let me know what this means to you. This one we'll start with.
2: Jashaka meets Aswad. Well... Because knowing Brinsley and Drummy as well, especially Brinsley, me and Brinsley got very close, because we used to just meet each other at all of these different events and all of these different things. But speaking to Brinsley, basically Aswad is a group that was very inspired by Shaka Sound System. Like a lot of the other artists in the UK, very inspired by Shaka Sound System, very inspired by the culture and Rastafari. So there would be many nights where, this is Brinsley speaking to me, that they would go to a Shaka dance, whether it be Phoebe's up in North London or QB's, anywhere where Shaka was playing, they would be there. And after, they would make sure and ensure the studio, their studio at Islands, was booked for 6 a.m. or 7 a.m. in the morning. They would go straight from the dance and right into the studio to try and capture that vibe, that inspiration, that the bass lines that they heard, and that feeling of being in that dance. And that's that height. And to go, they literally had straight, no sleep, you know. This Brinsley talk is no sleep, straight to the studio. And that's where they record Warrior Charge.
0: You've gone in the direction for me.
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0: If you joined us late, you're locked into myself, Kletzis, right here on Rinse. With you every Wednesday here on this wonderful platform. Today, I'm celebrating Windrush Day, which was just 2 days ago, June the 22nd. By celebrating the music that came from not just the Windrush generation itself, but the following diaspora, which I am part of. This is probably my most played track on this show over the past, 3 years I've been on this platform. Fear not, we are moving with the times and I'm going to take you to the present day with aid of my former guests on this show who are popping back up as they have links and lineage with the Windrush generation. And I should say, if there's anything you like the sound of and you want to hear more, at S-I-L-E-C-T-A on the Instagram. That's at S-I-L-E-C-T-A, Silector on the Instagram. And of course, all these clips are taken from previous shows. So for that, it's rinse.fm/shows/eclecticist. rinse.com/shows/ECL ECTICIST. Now, before you hear the next voice, I have to let you know it was very special for me to speak to that guest. Underneath us right now is Warrior Charge by the band Aswad, a very iconic, significant British reggae band. And the new frontman, son of the drummer of the original band, Drummy Zeb. Drummy Zeb's son, Solomon Gay Clark, joined me on the show. Actually, this time last year, it was for a Father's Day special. And he told me some absolutely wonderful stories about the early years of the band, right up into his involvement. And just like I did there with Young Warrior, son of Jashaka, I held up a record and asked Solomon what he thought when he saw that record.
1: You know what? This is funny you mentioned this, but I brought some records with me. I'm holding one up now. What does this album mean to you?
2: That's like childhood. That's like one of the originals. That's like before Don't Turn Around, before Shine, before any commercial success.
1: Yeah.
2: That's when the Amanda were young and just raw.
1: 1976, Aswad's
2: debut album. And that's before I was born.
1: Rah. Nice. A really iconic album. There's certain tracks on this album in particular that I think, you know, we'll probably come back to later in this conversation. Tracks like Back to Africa has such a like legacy to it. Tell me a bit more about sort of seeing Aswad's growth as, you know, sort of offspring of, if that makes sense.
2: I've been born into Aswad. Mm-hmm. No one in Aswad has ever been born into Aswad. The founder of Aswad is Brinsley Ford. Yeah. One of the other founders of Aswad is my dad, Drummy Zeb Angus Gay. Another person that came into it is Tony Gadd, bass player. It was life before that. I was born into it. This is all I've ever known.
0: Let me show you some generational conversation.

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1: And I say, the youths, them are the future. I don't know how to them youth, yeah. Logging on computer till them turn shooter. Wise up, youths.

0: Because we were born free, but free to me.
1: Explain yourself. What you mean when you say half-caste? I'm listening to you with the keen half of my ear. 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Consequently, I dream half a dream. And when moon begin to glow, I half-caste human being. Cast half a shadow.

0: Latin, sit down at the piano and mix a black key with a white key is a half chaos symphony.
1: The Winterish Generation mixed. And did someone say piano? One of my favourite people to come out of the Windrush generation and its diaspora, one of my favourite people full stop, has to be Kano.

0: Different whip, different chain, different bracelet. 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
1: that might be the hook I could retire after. 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I worship bars and I'll die a martyr. I got my Nikes from Partner. I had the Snyder's Pradas. The OE was selling, wore that to the grimiest dances. Egypt, tell me about grain to rotted. 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Them one throw banana skins at John Barnes's. They tell us to go back to our

SYM by Kano from Hoodies All Summer. Wasn't produced by Lil Silver, but it always reminds me of him. So let's play some Lil Silver. Also, without the Windrush Generation, we wouldn't Lil Silver, but it always reminds me of him. So let's play some Lil Silver. Also,

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1: One beautiful thing about this intergenerational conversation is that the Windrush generation happened, they brought over their calypso, their sound system music, they created dub, they created lovers rock. And a generation passed and we made impressions of those sounds. We made dubstep. And none carry the sonic tapestry and connect the dots between dub and dubstep better than Mala. Once again, you listen to myself, Kleptsist, right here on Rinse.

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1: Damn strange.
0: It's a Windrush Day special.
1: No time for game.
0: This one here, Jermaine Jones.
1: We just have me and Tia.
0: Marla and Ryder Shafiq.

0: Yourself.
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0: stand far.
1: Plus
0: stand firm. For Babylon must fall. Ryder said that. All those grime kids, they've all got so many of them have got connections with sound systems in their families or very close to them, you know? And so when it came to, you know, Jungle, which I always thought was kind of English version of dancehall, but, you know, the junglists knew how to do it because they'd seen it. They'd been around it. And, well, we don't actually need to get a major label involved. We can do this ourselves. And, all right, so what would you rather do? You know?

You've been listening to myself, Kletsis, right here on Rinse. The last time coming to you from midday here on a Wednesday. Next week, I'll be back from 1 p.m. on this here wonderful platform. It's been a Windrush Day special. Thank you to all my guests. Well, former guests that I've sort of repurposed for this show. Rikete Genesis, Lloyd Bradley, Suleiman Gay Clark, and Young Warrior. Those original shows, rinse.fm/shows/eclecticist, eclecticist, or find me on Instagram at silecta and follow the link in my bio if you want the SoundCloud versions. Keep it locked right here to Rinse. If you like this kind of tempo, then tune into Cool FM. Thank you for your ears each and every time. In honor of the Windrush generation.

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1: Although he looks Chinese, but he's the Vietnamese DJ. 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

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Right here, Rinse FM. All the way up until 2 p.m. Bringing you the sounds of Africa. Afrobeats, Amapiano. Everything in between, all in the mix. Just come back from our travels, man. Was out in Mexico. Was out in Dallas and Orlando. I've been busy the last time you heard. Crazy World Cup fever out there as well. Absolutely love it. Last time I was on, I said I got some big news. I'm going to tell you on a little bit later in the show. But this one right here, sounds of Victony, Kidzo, track of Jolene. Let's step into some DJ tunes. One Day Cold.

Let me get a bit closer to the mic. Snap Tizzle, Ultimate Afrobeat Show. Earlier on, I said I got some news. Some big news. So I've been on rinse for 10 years now. Ultimate Afrobeat Show. I've been sitting on rinse for 10 years now. And next month, that comes to an end. I know, right? Moment of silence in the sun. So I've got 3 more shows. I've got this show included. So 2 more shows after this. And I end on the second Wednesday of July. It's been an absolute pleasure. But I'm not signing out just yet. I'll save all that soppy stuff for later. Let's get back into the mix and enjoy me while I'm still here on your radios.

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0: definitely one of my favorite songs of the year. 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Let's get into something from the East Coast, or the East Side of Africa.
1: Abba!
2: This is Hendrik Sam.
0: Bien, Alekiba.
1: Yeah.
0: Chaco Finale.

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0: track called Rain Dance. 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Dropping some new music. 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You already know her, man. 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Couple more and then I'm out of here, man.
1: 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Yo, yo, yo, yo.

This is Utopia Presents. The crew's on the decks right now. As always, it's a Wednesday afternoon. We'll be here with you 3 to 5pm. This one underneath, new one from Marvin Jupiter. His flip of a Don Blackman classic. This is Heart's Desire Flip.

got a good show for you today. As we've done a couple of times in the past, we're going to bring out a live recording for one of our shows. Today is, yeah, it's a great one. It's from about 4:30, so it's from about 3:30 to 6 in the morning, Corsica Studio, South London. Jams back to back, Leela. So I'm going to get us into it, start us off for the first half hour, and I'll hand over to that recording from July. As always, if you're having a good time, if you're enjoying the show, give us a signal. You can find us on Instagram, utopia_presents. We'd love to know what you're thinking.

good one, that last one from Marvin Jupiter. This mad consistency coming from him at the moment, from his outputs and his DJ sets. Definitely find him if you haven't heard of him already. That tune I think might be one of those Bandcamp up for a day now gone sort of thing, but I'm sure someone you know has it if it's not still there. And then into this is Shall I Bracket's version of Boogie Nights

I've been told I need to make a correction for something I said on a previous show, where I said that our upcoming Kenny Dope show at the Fox in Firkin, Utopia Presents Heavyweight Booking. I may have thought that's on the 24th of March, but that was wrong. That will be on the 14th of March. Do go ahead and grab your tickets for that one. Not one to be missed.

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How's everyone doing? Once again, this is DeCruz. This is the Utopia Presents show every Wednesday, 3 to 5 p.m.

the Shelter remix of Whatever. Yeah, as I was saying before, coming up in the next 5-ish minutes, I'm going to be handing over to a recording of ours, of Jams and Leela, live from Corsica Studios back in July.

Rinse FM, how are we? It's G33 on the airwaves tonight. 1 hour straight mixing. I've been away for a while, but I'm back. I've got loads of songs that I'm really loving at the moment to bring to you lot tonight. And the days are getting shorter, darker, colder. So I'm going to take you through the mix and keep it locked. See ya.

journey tonight. I had to play this one, sneak it in there. This is Auromatic, Alleviate. I've been loving playing this one in the GDS sets especially, but it's a favourite of mine, and it just unifies a crowd every time we play it. 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

with no jerry curl. 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
1: 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My name's Rich Case, and I'll be taking over for the next hour. Yeah, I've brought some techno that I like and find inspiring, as well as some drum and bass. There's going to be a couple unreleased tunes in the second half, and overall, it'll be an hour of deep, funky, and groovy vibes. Yeah, hope you enjoy.

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let's clear the control to all current time. Too much man lick down the song, you know? Let's go. Awesome, you know? Easy.

Yeah.